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Yes, and how many years can some people exist before they're allowed to be free? Yes, and how many times can a man turn his head and pretend that he just doesn't

0: Fréquence 7, c'est comme Benabar et Babar lisant une blague de Carambar. 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Mais pas Fréquence 7.
1: Now the seed of Babylon shall be destroyed to Dubwise music. From England to Japan, Jamaica and America. Burn them up, burn them with fire. For I behold, there was one who stood amongst the elders, who was worthy to loose the seal, the holy book, book of life, book that bring joy and fire.

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2: Hello, I'm Eric and I play drums in the Doumas.
3: So you are?
4: I'm Rigo and I'm the one of the guitarists. Yeah.
5: Yeah. Hello, I'm Bastiel and I play second guitar, also external guitarist, just for live gigs. The band, the last CD the band released is called Relier, and it's based on Lovecraft, H.P. Lovecraft.
3: What's his name?
5: The singer, it's Peter.
3: Peter, okay, thank you. And now we say Lovecraft.
5: Yeah, and the whole theme is about Lovecraftian, you know, themes and Cthulhu and all that stuff. So yeah, that's where we revolve around.
3: One of the photographers here, there are four, one of them, his name is Yotsugos.
4: Yotsugos.
5: All right, yes. And actually, that's a good point. Second song we have named, it's called Cult of Yotsugos. Yeah. So exactly.
0: So what is your news, album, concert?
5: Well, the guys, you know, the singer, he's the bass player, and the other guitarist who is not here today, he's the, you know, the main composer, and they are working on a new CD. So, just help me remember, when was the release?
4: I think 2 years ago.
5: 2 years ago.
4: One or 2 years ago, yeah.
5: It's quite a new album. So now they are working on another album, new album. So it will probably take another year or two to release another.
4: 7 or 10 years, maybe.
5: Hopefully not. But yeah, this is quite fresh. So that's what we are gigging with. We're doing lots of tours around Europe, lots of countries: Czech Republic, Poland, France, Germany, Iceland, Finland. You name it. Turkey. Yeah, we play Turkey in summer. So, you know, we're playing this CD as a new material, but still, there, you know, guys in the background are working on a new CD.
0: What are you listening in your home, in your car, in your bed?
4: Oh, actually, it's a quite different music, let's say, you know. Me specifically, I'm listening mostly black metal. Actually, or black dead metals, or black and dead metals, like Hate, Behemoth, but I like the old school black metal bands, which are like Emperor, you know, Immortal, and I don't know, Dimmuborgir as well, and yeah. Actually, last summer I met Brutal Assault Abath, which is my, like, you know, icon when I was like 15 years old, he was my idol. Mountains of Might, you know.
3: Yes, I'm so, a plumber.
4: Yeah, yeah. Black metal, Black Dead, also the old, some old thrash bands, and I like really specifically some avant-garde black metal bands like Dødheimsgard. It's really Norwegian for me is number one avant-garde, and yeah, and of course Iron Maiden. I was on a gig in the Prague last week. It was really 60,000 people there. They also played in Bratislava, our capital city of Slovakia. There was also a nice gig what I saw, some pictures and videos. So yeah, because it was my first band, like a really metal band, heavy metal band. Yeah, when I was 12 years old, Metallica, Halloween, Sepultura, Megadeth, of course. Yes. So we are starting with this. It's all of us, actually.
5: Pretty much the same. You know, it's when you talk about we're both in the same band, black metal band. Actually, we don't play. We are external guitarists of Dumas, but we have our own band, which is black metal band, The Crypt. And we have this, yeah, The Crypt. And we have the same influences. You know, the Immortal, Sericon, Emperor. You know, Dimmu Gear. And all that kind of stuff, you know, old bands that go back into 90s. And nowadays it's, you know, yeah, the bands that I would probably pick, like Archspire, you know, very technical death metal from Canada.
4: Beyond Creation.
5: Those bands. But, you know, our heart really lies with bands like Immortal and Satyricon. And, we really enjoy it. And we always play similar styles like that.
4: Zyklon.
5: Oh, Zyklon, yeah. And I remember some old French bands like Anorexia Nervosa. Anorexia Nervosa. Very old band in back in 90s.
4: I think, and 2000.
5: Yeah.
4: And it was really like commercially successful band.
5: Yeah.
4: They had just two albums, I think. But it was like in Nuclear Blast or some Osmos production released under. So, and it was really, so Google it. it's one of the most successful French black metal bands, I think.
5: Yeah, definitely. And I listened to lots of guitar players, like, you know, solo guitar players. Like, I need to give a shout out to Stefan Vocht. He's a very good, you know, he doesn't play black metal. He's a, you know, instrumental guitarist from France that I enjoy. So, you know, it's quite a big span. It's really hard to name the bands. So yeah, that's where we are. Mostly black metal, but you know, we are listening to lots of other bands.
0: Okay, thank you. You want to add something new or other bands you will play?
5: But today we are playing with Dumas, so it's about Dumas. It's more of a death doom metal band. We have our own black metal band, and yeah, it's really really interesting to play, you know, gigs like this and festivals like this. It's really really nice, you know, to see people around the world. We travel around Europe. We enjoy time with Dumas, and you know, it's a good time. We really enjoy the people here. You know, everyone's so nice and enjoying the music, and that's all. That's what it's all about, you know. People meeting it together, having a good time, and you know, we really enjoyed. So yeah, thank you very much for your time. Yeah, we really enjoyed.
4: Thank you very much. we enjoyed yesterday Cryptopsy, Decapitated.
5: Yeah, Decapitated.
4: It was really perfect. Yeah, that was great.
5: I love them. Decapitated. I really love Decapitated.
4: So we can enjoy the music if there are really good musicians and they are playing really on high level with good skills, and we can appreciate their qualities. So for us is was better Decapitated because more melodies, more groovy.
0: Yes.
4: You know, you had their passages where you can catch with and enjoy it and make headbangs.
3: Yes. And this morning I was naked.
4: Tomorrow
5: good.
4: Is
5: that's
4: for
5: good.
4: Us.
5: I really like that. Always you need to have your neck hurting, unless that it wasn't a good show if you don't hurt on your neck. Yeah.
4: Yeah.
5: And at our show with Dumas was the same.
3: And so I do en face de Dumas. I was static because of my neck. But I was like that.
4: You can do like with the whole body, you know?
3: Thank you for the show, it was very
5: thank you, merci beaucoup. And we'll try in French. Je suis Uruguay, de groupe Dumas. Vous êtes dans Metal Zone sur fréquence 7, tous les mardis de 21h et 21h52.
0: Ouais, il a essayé, c'est trop bien. 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

0: unconfirmed reports say the president was hit in the head. That's an unconfirmed report that the president was hit in the head.
1: It's official now. The president is dead.
2: Fréquence 7, décalé. Pas pareil, comme une carotte sans A.
3: Oula, zéro vitamine alors.

CIB, FMI, CAC 40, HEC, KE, DRH, PDG, MEDEF, ISF, BMW, Erasmus, BU, DUT, BEP, CFA, BAFA, CNED, CRUS, QCM, BTS, CV, ALPE,